Leisner, the soloist with the Berlin Radio Symphony. And we started off with soprano Sylvia Sasch, the London Symphony Orchestra joining her in Vici d'Arte, Vici d'Amore, I Lived for Art, I Lived for Love, from Tosca by Puccini. And opera lovers out there, was that not stunning? Wonderful voice. Well, you are listening to Dinner Classics, your Saturday evening feast of music. I'm Kathleen Kajioka. The appetizer trays have been whisked away. It's now time for our main course, sides of Leoncavallo, Smetana, Schumann, to go along with our main dish. And tonight, it is one of the greats in the world of symphonic music, the Symphonie Fantastique by Hector Berlioz. Truly imaginative work. And we're going to hear the scene in the country, the Cleveland Orchestra under Pierre Boulez, and it all begins with shepherds calling one to the other.

0: One of the calmer, more bucolic moments in the very dynamic work that is Hector Berlioz's Symphonie Fantastique that was seen in the country, played by the Cleveland Orchestra under Pierre Boulez, our main dish tonight on Dinner Classics. We will continue with a palate cleanser of Leoncavallo before hearing some chamber music by Smetana. And pianist Christopher O'Reilly has some Schumann for us. That's after this.
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Mattinata by Ruggero Leoncavallo on the New Classical FM. That was André Rieu and his Johann Strauss Orchestra. Well, it's not a newsflash that there is a lot of poverty and homelessness happening across Toronto. And one of the entities really trying to help alleviate this is Fred Victor. They have a fundraiser coming up this week, October 7th. 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It's happening at Daniel Spectrum at 585 Dundas Street East in the Regent Park area from 6 till 9 p.m. It's an unforgettable evening celebrating Toronto's food scene with local chefs, caterers, craft breweries, wineries, live music, and more. 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Fred Victor, helping people rebuild lives.

0: Christopher O'Reilly playing Franz Liszt's arrangement of music by Robert Schumann. That was Frühlingsnacht, or Spring Song. And before that, the Oliver Schneider Trio with the Allegro, the second movement from the Piano Trio in G minor, Opus 15 by Bedřich Smetana. You're listening to Dinner Classics, your Saturday evening feast of music. I'm Kathleen Kadzioka. Lots more to come tonight. Save room for Bach, Gershwin, and Josef Suk after this.
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Thomas Stacey on Oboe d'Amore. That's a more mellow sibling of the oboe, the final movement from the Concerto in A by Bach. He was joined by the Toronto Chamber Orchestra. Up next on Dinner Classics, we'll hear the voice of Misha Berger-Gozman Lee in Gershwin. 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

Leona Boyd with the English Chamber Orchestra. That was the Largo from Vivaldi's Guitar Concerto in D. And that followed the opening Andante from the Serenade for Strings, Opus 6 by Josef Suk, played by the Orpheus Chamber Orchestra. We started off with Canadian soprano Misha Brugger-Gozman-Lee and the Manitoba Chamber Orchestra. She sang Embraceable You by Gershwin. You're listening to Dinner Classics, your Saturday evening feast of music. I'm Kathleen Kajioka, and it is that time of the evening every week at this time, our mid-meal pause. That takes us over to Zoomer Hall, the performance space we have right here in the Zoomerplex, from which we bring you live performances given by artists from all over the world. They are broadcast live over our airwaves. They are performed in front of a live studio audience, and they are filmed and posted to our website, classicalfm.ca. Just click on concert videos and you'll see a whole lineup there. In fact, just this past week, we had the cello duo VC2 performing live for us, all kinds of inventive arrangements of familiar music and some innovative new works as well. And in fact, if you want to be part of our live audience for these performances, it's always a fun get-together and you get to see some pretty amazing music up close, you should join our classical club at classicalfm.ca. Right now, let's hear from the Zoomer Hall performance given by the TSO Chamber Soloists. This is from Mozart's Clarinet Quintet.

0: The Beethoven Trio Project with the finale from the Trio in E-flat, Opus 63 by Beethoven. That followed our mid-meal pause, the Larghetto from Mozart's Clarinet Quintet in A. The Zumer Hall performance given by the TSO Chamber Soloists. 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

The Flight of the Bumblebee. That's from the tale of Tsar Saltan by Rimsky-Korsakov. The Stuttgart Radio Symphony was led by Neville Mariner. Well, we are now into our dessert course on Dinner Classics. As always, an abundant buffet, little something for everyone. We're going to hear from Florence Price's violin concerto. We've got some Richard Strauss. We will hear from Franz Schubert, from C.P. Bach, and right now, before the break, we heard from Beethoven. Now we're going to hear from one of his students, who was also a good friend and trusted assistant, Ferdinand Ries. This is from his Grand Sextet in C.

0: Randall Gooseby, the soloist with the Philadelphia Orchestra under Yannick Nézet-Séguin, the finale from the Violin Concerto No. 1 by Florence Price. Before that, the Nash Ensemble with the Andante from the Grand Sextet in C Major by Ferdinand Ries. This is Dinner Classics, your Saturday evening feast of music. Heads up for those who love a great voice and also for those who are not so fond of opera, but we are going to hear from one of the best. It's the voice of Jesse Norman singing Richard Strauss's four last songs does not win you over. I honestly don't know what would. That's next.
1: 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We'll take you through the intricacies of the plot and play you the gorgeous music. That's Così fan tutte with Sir Thomas Allen this Sunday night at the Opera at 9 from the New Classical FM. 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

That is a recording for the ages. The amazing Jesse Norman with the Gewandhaus Orchestra Leipzig singing September from the four last songs of Richard Strauss. It's one of those recordings I'll always remember the first time I heard it. And what a revelation. Tomorrow, speaking of discoveries, tomorrow afternoon at 2 p.m. at Massalini Concert Hall at the Royal Conservatory of Music, Arc Ensemble, the artists of the Royal Conservatory, performs a very special program exploring Armenian works composed before the breakup of the Soviet Union and Armenian independence works that are really unknown in the West. Arrangements of Armenian folk songs for string quartet, cello sonata by Evet Terterian, piano miniatures by Alexander Spendiarian, and Arno Babajanian. It's going to be a wonderful afternoon discovering new and gorgeous music from this group that has made a specialty of recovering works that were silenced or suppressed during oppressive regimes in the 20th century. Arc Ensemble, tomorrow, Massalini Hall, 2 p.m. You can find out more at rcmusic.com.

Arkady Volodos on piano with the Allegro Moderato from Schubert's Piano Sonata No. 17, the Gasteiner, on the New Classical FM. I'm Kathleen Kadrioka. Dinner Classics continues with our complete work. And tonight we hear from Carl Philipp Emanuel Bach, who worked for decades for the Emperor Frederick the Great, who loved to play the flute. And he furnished him with several wonderful concertos. This is one of them, the Concerto in G, featuring Patrick Galois and the Toronto Camerata.

0: our complete work tonight. On Dinner Classics, Patrick Galois, the soloist with the Toronto Camerata, playing the music of C.P.E. Bach, the Flute Concerto in G. You're listening to Dinner Classics. I'm Kathleen Kadrioka. Save room. We have some delectable Brahms and very elegant Couperin coming up right after this.
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Clarinetist Yung-hee Lee, Evan Solomon at the piano with an arrangement of the Poco Allegretto from Brahms' Symphony No. 3 in F on the new Classical FM. Continuing on Dinner Classics, heading back to the very elegant era of the French Baroque, music by François Couperin is next. This is from his Première Suite in E minor for viola da gamba.

0: The Passacaille or Chaconne from the Première Suite in E minor by François Couperin. That was Jay Bernfeld on viola da gamba, Skip Sempe on harpsichord. You're listening to Dinner Classics. I'm Kathleen Kadrioka, and our musical meal is winding down already. Always goes by so quickly, but I never leave you without a digestif. 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

our musical DJ Steve tonight on Dinner Classics. The New York Philharmonic under Leonard Bernstein with the Polovtsian Dances by Borodin. And that brings us to the end of this edition of Dinner Classics. I'm Kathleen Kadrioka. Thank you so much for joining me tonight. Stay with us. Nocturne is next. Music and poetry hosted by Marilyn Lightstone right here on the New Classical FM. 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

A very good evening to you. I'm Marilyn Lightstone, your host here at Nocturne from the new classical 96.3 FM, where tonight's opener will be from one of the greatest of the great, our beloved Wolfgang Amadeus Mozart. An example of the many reasons I feel this way may be found in this quote. Neither a lofty degree of intelligence, nor imagination, nor both together go to the making of genius. Love, love, love. That is the soul of genius. Here is his string quintet in B-flat K174, the Adagio.

We had Richard Stoltzman on clarinet, and Robert Salter conducted the Guildhall String Ensemble. To begin tonight's show, we called on violist Ida Kafavian and the Guarneri Quartet, who gave us Mozart's String Quintet in B-flat, K174, the Adagio. I've been doing a little reading up on Wolfgang Amadeus, and I'm beginning to understand the fascination he has for me. For one thing, he was a theater person, as I was for many years, and he was never more alive than when he was writing for the theater. He individually crafted the music for each character to make best use of the vocal qualities and abilities of his singers. Music that would make them shine as much as himself. And like some musicians, he absolutely loved singers. And it showed. Hello, hello, I'm Marilyn Lightstone, and I thank you so much for tuning us in here at Nocturne from the New Classical 96.3 FM, where every night of the week you'll hear the sweetest music either side of midnight. Here's a poem by Ayala Wheeler Wilcox, 1850 to 1919. Born in Jamestown, Wisconsin. It's called Friendship After Love. After the fierce midsummer all ablaze has burned itself to ashes and expires in the intensity of its own fires, there comes the mellow, mild St. Martin days, crowned with the calm of peace, but sad with haze. So after love has led us, till he tires of his own throes and torments and desires, comes large-eyed friendship with a restful gaze. He beckons us to follow, and across cool, verdant vales we wander free from care. Is it a touch of frost lies in the air? Why are we haunted with a sense of loss? We do not wish the pain back or the heat. And yet, these days are incomplete.

Timothy Largo, that was, from Antonin Dvorak's New World Symphony. Inspired, as it was, by his extended stay in America. The official title, of course, is the Symphony No. 9 in E minor. And it was performed for us by the BFO, which in this case means the Budapest Festival Orchestra, under the baton of Ivan Fischer, which followed Yo-Yo Ma, Emmanuel Axe, and Richard Stoltzman in their Grammy-winning collaboration on the Adagio from Beethoven's Trio in B-flat for clarinet, cello, and piano, Opus 11. Yes, the 1996 award for Best Chamber Music CD. To begin the set, we had Jean-Pierre Jacquiat on the podium for the L'Amoureux Concert Orchestra, while the glorious soprano voice we heard was that of Victoria de Los Angeles, singing the Pastorelle from Joseph Cantaloube's Songs of the Auvergne. Sadly, this great singer no longer walks amongst us. So I thought you might like to hear what James Hinton once wrote about her for Opera magazine. In it, he praised the characterizations of her various roles as being, I quote, achieved by a curious means. She almost literally does nothing at all that is, in the conventional sense, effective. She is rapidly becoming one of those great rarities, a personality who makes everyone believe in her characterizations. Even in that, there is a flaw, for she really offers no characterization. The personality is always the same, yet the audience believes that this is the way whichever character she happens to be dressed as must have been. Interesting. It's email address time, so just in case it might come in handy, mlightstone@classical963fm.com. And what do you say we hear some music? Carlos Baguer's Symphony No. 16 in G, the Adagio, Matthias Bamert helming the London Mozart Players.

0: Solelik e Folan for Viola, dear listener. The composer being Reynaldo Hahn. The musicians, room music. Before that, some movie music. A Gift of a Thistle, composed by James Horner for Braveheart. The studio orchestra featured cellist Julian Lloyd Webber. I have to admit to fleeing the theater about 20 minutes into that film. The Scots were taking such a cruel and savage beating, and I knew that things were only going to get much, much worse. First up in the trio, Carlos Baguer's Symphony No. 16 in G, the Adagio. Matthias Bamert leading the London Mozart Players. We have a short little break coming up momentarily here at the New Classical 96.3 FM. But stay with us for lots, lots more of the music you love best in part two of Nocturne. To take us there, a poem about the pleasures of friendship. The pleasures of friendship are exquisite. How pleasant to go to a friend on a visit. I go to my friend, we walk on the grass, and the hours and moments like minutes pass.
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you a heartfelt welcome to part two of Nocturne from the New Classical 96.3 FM. We just heard Peter Tchaikovsky's Andante Cantabile, Mario Bernardi conducting the Calgary Philharmonic Orchestra, who accompanied cellist Shauna Ralston. The task of bringing us back from the break was entrusted to the Academy of St. Martin in the Fields, under the direction of Kenneth Sillitoe, featuring John Williams on guitar. Our composer was Alessandro Marcello, and the music was the Adagio from his Oboe Concerto in D minor. Time for a little silliness. It's in somewhat short supply in this serious old world of ours. This is a poem by Ron Kutke called Fault. In the airport bar, I tell my mother not to worry. No one ever tripped and fell into the San Andreas Fault. But as she dabs at her dry eyes, I remember those old movies where the earth does open. There's always one blonde entomologist, four deceitful explorers, and a pilot who's good-looking, but not smart enough to take off his leather jacket in the jungle. Still, he and Dr. Cutiebug are the only ones who survive the spectacular quake because they spent their time making plans to go back to the Midwest and live near his parents. While the others wanted to steal the gold and ivory, then move to Los Angeles, where they would rarely call their mothers and almost never fly home, and when they did, for only a few days at a time. There you have it, one grade B movie in a nutshell. Antonin Dvorak coming up, folks. His romance in F minor. We'll have the Orpheus Chamber Orchestra featuring violinist Gil Shaham.

Alleluia, indeed. O Magnum Mysterium, sung for us by the Alora Festival Singers, led by Noel Edison. It was written by Morten Lauritsen, whose middle name I've discovered is Johannes. He's an American composer who was born in 1943. From 1994 to 2001, he was composer in residence at the Los Angeles Master Chorale, all the while teaching composition at UCLA's Thornton School of Music. Before which, we enjoyed the English Idyll No. 1 from one of my personal favorites, George Butterworth, performed for us by the Halle Orchestra under the direction of Mark Elder. To begin the trio, violinist Gil Shaham and the Orpheus Chamber Orchestra, who gave us Antonin Dvorak's Romance in F Minor. I'd like to read you a poem written in the tanka form. It's a lyrical Japanese style that's similar to the haiku, but it's written in five lines instead of the haiku's three lines. The night is long. A tavern just off the road, with only one car. But the man and woman hug to the sound of the jukebox. In the home stretch here at Nocturne, from the new classical 96.3 FM. Here's Luigi Boccherini's Cello Concerto in B-flat, the Adagio. Yuli Taraski conducting his I Musici de Montréal.

The Valse Triste, dear listener. The Sad Waltz by Jean Sibelius. Daniel Barenboim conducting his contribution to world peace. The West Eastern Divan Orchestra. It's a youth orchestra based in Sevilla, Spain, but it's made up of young musicians from many different backgrounds. Egypt, Iran, Israel, Jordan, Lebanon, Palestine, and Syria. Barenboim's co-founder of the orchestra was the late Palestinian-American academic Edward Said. I love the fact that they named the ensemble after an anthology of poems by Goethe. Just prior, André Mathieu's Ballade Fantaisie for Violin and Piano. We heard David Lefebvre, or should that be David Lefebvre on violin, brother Alain at the piano. Our last set of the evening, alas, alas, I'm afraid it is so. Our last set was begun by that wonderful ensemble from the Province du Québec, I Musici de Montréal, conducted by their founder, Yuli Turovsky. We heard the Adagio from Luigi Boccherini's Cello Concerto in B-flat. I'll be slipping away into the night very shortly, but not before I find us a thought-provoking musical quote. And here we have one from Alfred North Whitehead, a mathematician turned philosopher, it says, whose dates are 1861 to 1947. Music comes before religion, as emotion comes before thought and sound before sense. What is the first thing you hear when you go into a church? The organ playing. In the Still of the Night, coming up next on the New Classical 96.3 FM. Until we meet again, I'm Marilyn Lightstone.

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Good morning and welcome to Breakfast Classics on the new Classical FM. I'm your host, Dean Holland, so very happy to be with you. Black cup of coffee in hand on this beautiful first Sunday of October, our first autumn weekend. Hope that you're happy and healthy wherever you are. And I hope that you're all ready for a glorious playlist because I got one sitting right in front of me. Includes the music of Rachmaninoff and Bizet. I'll have some Rodgers, Silvestro, Butterworth, and Bach as well. We'll enjoy the talents of the Morton Gould Orchestra, the guitar stylings of Nicola Hall. Yeah, the studio cello ensemble will be here. Emmanuel Ax on the piano, the Sky Consort, and the Aurora Orchestra as well. I see that I've got some serenades and some suites, willows and glades, a cuckoo, and children as well, and we'll have our classic breakfast feature just inside the 9 a.m. hour this morning. And we started things off with the music of Ludovico Einaudi, I Giorni, that was Angel de Beau, and La Pieta. And now we're going to go to the music of Jacques Offenbach. Here is a piece about a butterfly, Le Papillon, from Act 2, Scene 2, Pas de Deux.

the first of a couple of Bach's music that we will hear from today. Carl Philipp Emanuel Bach, CPE, commonly referred to as the final allegro from his oboe concerto in E-flat. That was Kamerata Bern and featured on the oboe, Heinz Holliger. And before that, we heard the London Symphony Orchestra from an album called The World of Offenbach, Offenbach Indeed, Act 2, Scene 2, Pas de Deux, from Le Papillon. And I don't see too many butterflies these days. No, they have emigrated. They have gone south to where it is warmer. So Philippe is the middle name of the composer we just heard, and I've got another composer with the middle name Philippe coming right up.

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The second movement, the Allegro, from Georg Philipp Telemann's Concerto Polonois in G major. Ensemble Mask is who we enjoyed there, featuring our own Kathleen Kejioka, of course, our music director. She is the host of A Little Night Music, weekdays from 7 to 11, and she will be coming up right after today's Breakfast Classics with another 0 to 1800. Well, we were speaking about Le Papillon a little earlier, about butterflies. So I thought, you know what, let's do another butterfly tune. Here is the music of Chinese composers, He Zhanhou and Chen Gang, and Butterfly Lovers Violin Concerto. Here is the first movement, the Andante Cantabile.

0: the music of Vivaldi. That was the Adagio from his Sonata in E minor. And that was performed by one Franziska Fleischander. And I want to chat about her for a second and the instrument that she's playing. And she plays an original 1725 Salterio, built in Rome by one Michel Barbi, which she acquired this in 2014. And she is a leading international specialist and pioneer of the 18th century, that instrument, like a dulcimer, a Baroque psaltery. So, what a treat to hear that. Something you just, you don't hear every day, of course. And before that, we heard, for all you butterfly lovers out there, the Butterfly Lovers Violin Concerto, the first movement, the Andante Cantabile, Angel Wang on the violin, and the Phoenix Orchestra. And it's always great to see the butterflies. I have a friend back in Hamilton, and she, I have to ask her how she does this, but she posts pictures where she's got the chrysalis, and she takes pictures of them hatching out. And this is something she's done for a handful of years now. I don't know how you start into that, but yeah, she does this. It's quite magical, and I am always appreciative of the photographs that she puts on the internet about this magical thing that happens in nature. I've got the music of Chopin coming right up.
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Alexander Melnikov on the piano, Jean-Guyen Keres on the cello. And that was the third movement, the Largo, from Chopin's cello sonata in G minor, Opus 65. Got my black cup of coffee in hand, ready to go into some corn gold, but not before I direct you to the new Classical FM's website, classicalfm.ca. And why would I be doing that? Well, because you could win an uncorked wine soiree weekend at Deerhurst Resort, which is presented by the new Classical FM. The prize includes two nights accommodation at Deerhurst Resort, Friday night wine and cheese welcome reception, Saturday exclusive Riedel wine class experience, which includes two Riedel wine glass tasting sets, yours to keep, a Saturday night uncorked soiree featuring wine sampling, marché dining, and live music, and more. Enter now at classicalfm.ca. Do it. Yeah, you could be celebrating wine in the heart of Muskoka from Deerhurst Resort and the new Classical FM. I think it sounds divine. Make sure you get yourself there and enter that. Okay, and now, as promised, some corn gold. Here is Romance Andante from his violin concerto.

0: An orchestra we don't hear from as often as others, the Estonian National Symphony Orchestra. And that was the music of French composer Daniel François Esprit Aubert, the overture to Les Diamants de la Couronne. And before that, we heard the Bournemouth Symphony Orchestra, Nicola Benedetti on the violin, and the Romance Andante from Eric Wolfgang Korngold's Violin Concerto. Well, looking ahead to next hour, I can tell you we've got some Fonzie, we've got some Tchaikovsky, we've got some Delius, but we're going to start off the hour with one of those other Bachs that I told you was coming down the pipeline.
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that I promised you. Yes, we heard some CPE earlier, and now some JS. That was the Gavotte on Rondeau from his Lute Suite in E major. Jason View on the guitar. That's starting off our 7 a.m. hour. And in about 2 hours from now, we're going to have our classic breakfast feature. We do it every Sunday in the 9 a.m. hour. Would love to hear from you about your idea of a classic breakfast, whatever it may be. However straightforward, you might think it's rather uninteresting. I would probably beg to differ, and I would love to hear about it. And the stories that have come across my email box are glorious. They are attached to special people. They are attached to special places. And sometimes they are not any of that. They just say, this is what I love to do, and I do it without fail, and this is what it is. Either way, whatever the situation, send that to me in an email, along with the piece of classical music that you think would best accompany that classic breakfast. And so then I might feature it on an upcoming Sunday edition of Breakfast Classics. Okay, again, we're going to have one in the 9 a.m. hour this morning. Again, my email, d.hollin, so d.hollin at mzmedia.com. Probably the one animal from nature, one species that is composed about, perhaps, and emulated in music, maybe more than any other, is a bird. And I think that makes logical sense. Last week, I think it was my final day filling in for Mark on the Oasis on Friday, we had a couple of songs in the first hour about the nightingale. And now I've got one about a cuckoo, specifically about hearing the first cuckoo in spring.

0: Well, we're not even at 7:30 yet, and we've already had an abundance, a plethora of Philippes. That was Philippe Entremont, leading the Vienna Chamber Orchestra. And the waltz from Tchaikovsky's Serenade for Strings in C, Opus 48. And before that, Symphony Nova Scotia, under the direction of Georg Tintner, and On Hearing the First Cuckoo in Spring. We have a bit to wait for that. We have just entered into autumn. This is our first weekend of autumn. So we are, 6 months away from hearing the first cuckoo in spring. That the work of English composer Frederick Delius. Okay, we are going to talk about the National Ballet this hour. Okay, we'll chat about that in a bit. But I do have, I have the work of a Welsh composer coming up and the work of another English composer. Yeah, some Gerald Finzi is all ready to go.
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Music of English composer Gerald Finzi, who was born in the first year of the 20th century, 1901. He left us in 1956. That was Romance, Opus 11. Aurora Orchestras, who we enjoyed there, under the direction of Nicholas Cullen. Of course, Thanksgiving is coming up. And so I'm thinking ahead already to the menu. And we will have many of the typical things, the typical items, probably some sort of a turkey, more than likely, and potatoes, Brussels sprouts, maybe a salad. I will make stuffing from scratch, and I typically make all these things from scratch, including the gravy. And I can make a gravy, and I've done this for a long time, made it as a vegetarian gravy. Because I have a daughter who is vegetarian, and, there's many, many ways that you can do this. But I came across this article, made me laugh, on blogto.com. A lot of people weighing in on this. There is a supermarket chain in Ontario, and a couple of people have taken pictures of this aisle marker, the ones that hang above the aisle to tell you what's in the aisle. And they've got one of the signs they've got there, along with soup, canned pasta, soda crackers, canned vegetables, is envelope gravy. That's what they're calling it, envelope gravy. And somebody else weighed in on this article. They took a picture as well, and they found it at a different store, mixed in with cake mixes and sugars and spice, envelope gravy. And everybody's saying, I've never heard of this term before. I understand gravy mix. I understand, bouillon, whatever it is, the powdered. But envelope gravy seems like such a bizarre term. Anyway, it's getting a lot of attention, a lot of laughs. Envelope gravy, you can read about it on blogto.com. I will not be using any envelope gravy for Thanksgiving. No, I will be cooking from scratch. Here's a traditional Welsh tune, A Leap O'er the Glade.

0: The work of a Macedonian singer by the name of Jonce Hristovski. And that was a piece of music called Makedonsko Devoce. And we heard on the violin Nemanja Rudulovic, and we heard on the viola Kristina Atansova Radulovic, and from an album called Roots. And before that, we enjoyed a traditional Welsh tune, A Leap O'er the Glade, and the Sky Consort. It is Dean with you on your Sunday morning breakfast classics, serving the GTA on 96.3 Southern Georgian Bay and 102.9 Eastern Ontario and 103.1 FM. Yes, we are the new classical FM. And I've got the work of, well, I guess we've had a couple of English, we've had a Welsh traditional tune, and now I've got an Irish composer's piece coming right up.
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Perhaps a polka is not what you were expecting when I said that we had the music of an Irish composer coming up, but that's exactly what that was. The polka from A Jodhpilg Suite, the work of Herbert Hamilton Harty, Irish composer. And we enjoyed the Edmonton Symphony Orchestra there under the direction of Yuri Meyer. Let's talk ballet. Yeah, the New Classical FM is the official radio sponsor of the National Ballet of Canada's 2026-27 season, which happens at the Four Seasons Centre for the Performing Arts. And then their next ballet is very romantic, Romeo and Juliet. It opens on Halloween, October 31st. It's a Saturday, goes through to November the 8th. Shakespeare's Verona comes to life in bustling street scenes, fierce duels, and the tenderness of Romeo and Juliet's forbidden love as the National Ballet of Canada presents John Krenko's Romeo and Juliet for the first time since 2009, a fitting revival of a landmark production in honor of the company's 75th season. Tickets are available at national.ballet.ca. Okay? national.ballet.ca. That's where you need to go. And to help get us to the end of this hour, here's the music of Spanish composer Pablo de Sarasate.

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Yeah, starting off our 8 a.m. hour of this morning's Breakfast Classics, the talented Emmanuel Axe on the Ebonys and Ivories, handling the music of Joseph Haydn, the Rondo, the second movement from his piano sonata number 58 in C. Before that, George Butterworth's The Banks of Green Willow. Yeah, another English composer. I think the 7 a.m. hour was just chock full of English, Welsh, Irish composers. That was the English String Orchestra, incidentally, under the direction of William Botton. And before that, the work of Spanish composer Pablo de Sarasate, the Caprice Basque Opus 24. Julia Fischer on the violin and Milana Chirvnavska on the piano. And it's Dean with you. I do not have my black cup of coffee in hand. No, I've had my three. I'm done for the day. If I keep drinking anymore, I'll start shaking. That would not be good. We're going to go now to the music of Ukrainian composer Valentin Silvestrov. This is the second movement from Cycle 3 of the Melodies of the Moments. Here's Daniel Hope on the violin.

Pastoral, the work of Beethoven. Awakenings of cheerful feelings on the arrival in the countryside. That's what that's all about. The first movement from

0: Beethoven's Symphony No. 6 in F of the Montreal Symphony Orchestra under the direction of Kent Nagano. And before that, Alexei Botvinnov on the piano and Daniel Hope on the violin. Melodies of the Moments, Cycle 3, the work of Valentin Silvestrov. I started thinking about the seasons. So I have often said that I love summer the best, and I actually was reading some articles. I was curious the other day, and I went on, and there are a number of articles that claim that over 50% of Canadians will say that summer is their favorite season of the year. But I've spoken to a lot of people that like the fall, like the autumn, because they don't like the extreme heat. I love the extreme heat. But I have to tell you that when it comes to creating food, which is I'm the one that does that in my house primarily, and I do it voluntarily. I love cooking. And I have to say that when I get into the colder times of the year is when I especially love cooking. I mean, every season has something to offer, but I have to say that I love the ideas of stews and just things like that. I made a bolognese sauce this past week, and just really nice to be when things cool down and you don't mind throwing the oven on. I love that. I love it. I'm in a really nice space when I get to do that. Mm-hmm. And you know what? And the classical music goes along so nice with it. I think you would agree. I've got some Schubert coming right up.
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Schubert was promised, Schubert was delivered. The Allegro Vivace from his Symphony No. 5 in B-flat, Chamber Orchestra of Europe, under the direction of Claudio Abbado. So great, so great. John Williams. John Williams is a very prolific American composer who still seems to keep his finger in the pot, and still, he just, you know, he's one of these guys, never wants to retire, loves what he does, and I just so love that. Here is that gentleman's Far and Away, the suite from Far and Away, handled very nicely by La Pieta under the direction of Angel Debeau.

0: the work of Claude Debussy, who of course was a French composer, and yet all of the six movements of the Children's Corner Suite were given English names, including the one we just heard, Serenade for the Doll. Why might he have done that? Well, his daughter's name was Claude Emma, known as Chouchou, and she had a governess, and the governess was English. And so it is believed that the choice of language was a respectful or affectionate or appreciative nod towards Chouchou's English governess for the work that she did with his beloved daughter, Chouchou. And that we heard on the piano there. We enjoyed Simon Trpicevski on the piano. And before that, we heard the suite from John Williams' Far and Away, La Pieta, under the direction of Angel Dubois. Dean Holland with you. And we've got, we're going to chat about a contest that we've got going on that I want to make sure you get in on, because this is the last week and we're talking about it. Last day, I believe, in fact. We'll pick a winner shortly, okay? So I'm going to chat about that. But before that happens, we're going to enjoy the work of Czech composer David Popper.
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0: Rejetsky returns with Grieg's beloved piano concerto, and Brahms' radiant Second Symphony with its exhilarating finale pairs beautifully with Sarajevo's Ciel d'hiver, a shimmering portrait of the winter sky. Jan Leschetsky plays Grieg October 22nd, 24th, and 25th at Roy Thompson Hall. 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

some excitement, some celebration, some gaiety there. The Hungarian Rhapsody, Opus 68 for cello and orchestra, the music of Czech composer David Popper. The studio cello ensemble, and featured on the cello, Shauna Ralston. All of that under the direction of Carrie Lynn Wilson. It is true. I got some Richard Rodgers ready to go. A whole bunch of music that he created with Oscar Hammerstein II. But again, before we do that, I'm pretty sure this is my last time to tell you about this contest. The Muskoka Brace Bridge Contest. We want you to go to classicalfm.ca right now. Go, go, go. Do it. Enter our Muskoka Brace Bridge Contest to win a memorable stay at the Quality Inn Riverside Brace Bridge. It is situated on the banks of the Muskoka River. The prize includes two nights accommodation. And they've got a heated indoor swimming pool, an on-site restaurant. They got a patio right on the river. You can walk through the nearby woods, enjoy the fitness center. They have a little variety store, a sauna,

They'll even include free bowling at their five-pin bowling alley. 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A Muskoka River Bracebridge getaway could be yours from Quality and Riverside Bracebridge and the new Classical FM. 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

A glorious and substantial way to start the 9 a.m. hour. Yes, indeed. The work of Georges Bizet, French composer, Jeux d'Enfants Suite. And that was the Toronto Symphony Orchestra under the direction of Andrew Davis. Wow, substantial indeed. Which I'm going to tell you is very much like the breakfast feature that we're about to dive into. Compliments of Maurice from Toronto, who sent me a lovely email about a couple of weeks ago. Talks about big breakfasts, substantial, and classical music, very important part of his life, especially the weekend breakfast when there's enough time to do it right. I understand what you're saying there. So he starts off with fresh oranges or mandarins, and then a cereal with banana sliced into it. And the milk, he says, has to be heated for a hot breakfast. Then he moves on, he says, now he's talking about bacon and eggs, the heart and soul of the first meal that you build your day upon. He follows that with toast, some calabrese bread, buttered, marmalade. He likes the, I hope I say this right, Chivers brand marmalade. And with that, he has his first cup of freshly brewed coffee, and then he takes his second one into the living room. This is when he really threw me for a loop. I thought, what are you doing, Maurice? And then I thought, oh, I love it. He says, then he goes into the living room with some chocolate or marzipan. I love that. I grew up with both. And the German, Polish, Czech on my side, is loving that. And I agree with you. Why can't breakfast have a little dessert? Absolutely. In the wintertime, he lights the fire. I love all of this. Music. Well, he doesn't want anything too heavy because, of course, the breakfast is the, as he says, is center stage. So he suggests a bit of harpsichord music by Couperin or Bach. And so we picked a piece by Couperin. Here is Olivier Fortin on the harpsichord and L'Enchantresse.

0: just like Maurice's two cups of coffee, we got a double shot of the music of Copanin to substantiate that breakfast. Yes, we heard just now Le TikTok Choc au Le Merton, and before that, L'Enchantresse, both the work of Copanin, and both featuring Olivier Fortin on the harpsichord. And thank you very much, Maurice, for that wonderful email. Would love to hear from you as well, your idea of a classic breakfast, and the music to go along with it, okay? Your choice. I would love to feature it on an upcoming Sunday edition of Breakfast Classics. My email, d.hollin, d.hollin, at mzmedia.com. Well, if the 7 o'clock hour was chock full of English and Wales and Irish music, well, it almost seems like the 9 o'clock hour, we're off to a solid French start between the Copanin and the Bizet. However, I have some Rachmaninoff coming right up.
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on the guitar and the work of Rachmaninoff, Sergei Rachmaninoff, Russian composer. That was Prelude in G minor, Opus 23, number 5. Well, Sunday nights on our sister station on Zoomer Radio AM 740, Sunday nights starting at 7 p.m., I host a show called Radio Limelight, which is about all things Great American Songbook, and then it goes into Big Band Sunday Night. On Radio Limelight, I focus on the composers, lyricists that made up what is known as the Great American Songbook, people like the Gershwins, Cole Porter, Harold Arlen, Richard Rodgers, who we heard earlier, and this next gentleman, Jerome Kern. Yeah, he was one of the fathers, along with Berlin, one of the people that sort of were the people who started it all. Here is the Morton Gould Orchestra and one of Kern's melodies, All the Things You Are.

0: And just like that, Christian Zimmerman on the piano and the music of Chopin, the Barcarolle in F sharp major, Opus 60. And before that, Morten Gould from an album where he and his orchestra celebrate Kern and Porter favorites, that the music of Jerome Kern, lyrics which were not heard on All the Things You Are by Oscar Hammerstein II, that song created prior to Oscar Hammerstein II's time with Richard Rodgers, which started in 1943. If you would like to enjoy that music on Sunday nights with me, again, it starts at 7. And this week, I can tell you, my feature on Radio Limelight is a lyricist by the name of, his name was Johnny Burke. And most of the music will be by composer Jimmy Van Heusen, because that's where he had most of his success with. Okay, and that starts tonight at 7 on our sister station, AM 740. Well, the clock on the wall is telling me that my time with you is almost up, but not before we at least enjoy the music of Dvorak.
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0: thanking the Netherlands Philharmonic for delivering that Allegretto Grazioso Molto Vivace from Dvorak's Symphony No. 8 in G. Well, it's time for me to say goodbye for today, for the weekend. Well, sort of, because again, as I mentioned earlier, I host Sunday nights on Zoomer Radio, so I will be doing that starting at 7. I have a wedding to get to today. I got a friend of mine, his daughter is getting married this afternoon, so I'm looking forward to spending that time with my old friend and his family and my wife, and I'm wishing you the happiest of weekends. Stay tuned for Kathleen Keggio, because she's coming up with 0 to 1800. Have yourself a glorious Sunday. Enjoy this first weekend of autumn. And until next we meet, my friends, you know it, I am Dean Holland.
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Good morning and welcome to Zero to 1800, your Sunday morning in the wonderful world of early music here on the New Classical FM. I'm Kathleen Kajioka, your curator and guide, as always. Well, lots to look forward to this morning. We'll hear from the Bach family. We'll hear from Vivaldi and Sammartini. We've got some English early music coming up. Great aria by Handel as well. We're starting in the glorious sonic cathedral that is Renaissance vocal music. You know how they talk about forest bathing? I feel like this music is the sonic equivalent of

0: The Retrospect Trio with the music of Henry Purcell, the Sonata No. 9 in F from his 10 sonatas in four parts. We heard music for lute before that, a toccata by Alessandro Piccinini. That's music from the turn of the 17th century that was played by Matthew Wadsworth. And we started off with 16th century music by Alessandro Striggio, a gorgeous choral setting of Ecce Beatam Lucem. I Fagiolini was led by Robert Hollingworth. You're listening to Zero to 1800, your Sunday morning in the wonderful world of early music. We turn to 18th century composer Giuseppe Sammartini next.
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Le Muffati under Peter Van Heeren with the Minuet Grazioso from the Concerto Grosso Opus 5 number 4 by Giuseppe Sammartini, which is actually a short form for this 18th century composer's name. His full name was Giuseppe Francesco Gaspare Melchiore Baldassare Sammartini, who born in Milan, ended up in London working for the Prince of Wales. Our next composer also ended up in London, Johann Christian Bach. This is his Symphony No. 5 in F.

0: Largo from the Flute Sonata in B Minor by Bach on the New Classical FM. That was Andrea Oliva on flute, Angela Hewitt on piano. Before that, the Hanover Band under Antony Halsted with the Symphony No. 5 in F by Johann Christian Bach. Speaking of Angela Hewitt, the Canadian pianist will be my guest tonight on Sunday night at the TSO. She joins the orchestra this week to perform Beethoven's Piano Concerto No. 4, just one of a couple of appearances she's making as one of this year's TSO Spotlight Artists. We'll talk all about that and more. That's tonight, Sunday night, at the TSO at 8 p.m. right here on the New Classical FM. 0 to 1800 continues with Vivaldi, and we'll hear John Dowland's biggest hit.
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The final movement from the Cello Concerto in B-flat by Vivaldi, featuring Sol Gabetta and the Cappella Gabetta on the new Classical FM. Well, 0 to 1800 continues with early English composer John Dowland. He was a famous lute player throughout Europe. He wrote many amazing pieces for his instrument, also gorgeous lute songs. One of his most popular pieces was the Lacrimae Pavane, so a slow, stately piece for solo lute based on falling tears. There's a four-note falling gesture that is the central idea behind this piece of music that he then spun out into seven pieces for gamba consort, his Lacrimae Pavanes, and then turned it into the song Flow My Tears that became his biggest hit then and now. So much so that sometimes he signed his name Joe Dolandi di Lacrime. Let's hear the song first. Here's Ellen Hargis with Flow My Tears.

The gleaming and glittering aria by Handel from his oratorio Samson, Let the Bright Seraphim, Karina Gauvin, with tempo rubato, and that definitely broke through the clouds created by the amazing music by John Dowland before that, a pair of works that are very closely related. We heard his Lacrimae Antique Nove, Old Tears Renewed, one of his variants of his tear-based piece, the Lacrimae Pavane, originally for solo lute, but then a whole bunch of pieces for gamba consort. That was one of them. And then the very famous version as a lute song called Flow My Tears. We heard Ellen Hargis with Paul Odette on lute. You are listening to Zero to 1800. I'm Kathleen Kadrioka. Lots more to come this hour. We are going to hear from Rameau, from Marais. A little time spent in the French Baroque. We've got some Monteverdi coming up later in the hour. Right now, we spend some time with cello virtuoso Luigi Boccherini. And this is Anna Bilsma with Tafel Music playing Boccherini's Cello Concerto in G.

0: And our Bill's Ma, the soloist, with Tafel music in the cello concerto in G by Luigi Boccherini on the new Classical FM. 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

The Gavotte from Les Boreades. That's an opera by Jean-Philippe Rameau on the New Classical FM. Music from the French Baroque played by Les Musiciens du Louvre. Well, speaking of the French Baroque, Torontonians will have a chance to experience some French Baroque opera later on this month, October 24th and 25th at Kerner Hall. Opera Atelier presents The Descent of Orpheus, Marc-Antoine Charpentier's extraordinary masterpiece recounting the timeless story of the poet Orpheus and his journey to hell and back to rescue his lover. It unfolds with all the extravagant splendor and drama unique to the court of the Sun King, Louis XIV. And you could win tickets on us at classicalfm.ca. Click on the contest page and you'll see the link there to enter our contest. Well, sticking with the French Baroque now, the music of Marin Marais. This is La Sonnerie de Sainte-Geneviève du Mont de Paris, the bells of Sainte-Geneviève.

0: Hank Bowman on viola da gamba, Reinhard Goebel on violin with Musica Antiqua Köln. That was Le Sonnerie de Sainte-Geneviève du Mont de Paris, music by Marin Marais. You are listening to 0 to 1800. So much for our little moment in the French Baroque this morning. We are going to head to Mexico next before finishing up in Venice.
1: 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For your refresher course on Mozart's Così fan tutte, I'll play you a great show from the archives. In 2014, I had the great good fortune to have Sir Thomas Allen as my guest on the show when he was singing Don Alfonso in the COC's premiere of the production by Adam Egoyan, which they are reviving this season. We'll take you through the intricacies of the plot and play you the gorgeous music. 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

from 17th century Mexico. Music by Antonio de Salazar. That was O Sacrum Convivium, sung by the Westminster Cathedral Choir under James O'Donnell. And we are ending our morning as we started in the world of choral music from centuries past. This is from Claudio Monteverdi's Vespers of 1610. Monteverdi, famous as the head of music at St. Mark's in Venice, but this is actually from before he moved there. He was aiming to get out of Mantua, and he put together this incredible collection of pieces, his Vespers of 1610, which he sent to Rome, hoping for an appointment. Didn't turn out to gain him anything, but it gained us an amazing work. And this is one of the early movements from that mass. This is the Dixit Dominus.

Les Arts Florissants under William Christie with the Dixit Dominus from the Vespers of 1610 by Claudio Monteverdi. And that ends our morning in the world of early music. I'm Kathleen Gagioga. Thank you so much for listening. Stay with us. Mike Duncan is getting ready to take you on a journey with Destination Classics. That is next on the New Classical FM. Beautiful music for a crazy world.

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Well, that music means one thing and one thing only. It's time to have your bags checked, your boarding passes, your passports at the ready, because it's time for this week's edition of Destination Classics here at the New Classical FM. I'm Mike Duncan, to get yourself all nice and comfy, because over the next 3 hours, we are going to be crisscrossing the globe, stopping off in various nations, hearing some amazing music, and hopefully walking away knowing one or two interesting facts. Now, where we are in the first hour, here's two interesting facts. East to west, this country is slightly larger than the diameter of the moon. It also possesses the world's longest highway. Its Highway 1 runs around the circumference of the country, connecting most of the major cities. Its total length

things. Now, this is a road trip, 14,500 kilometers. Where are we this hour? We are in Australia. And let's get things moving with some music. Oh, it's a gorgeous piece by Sophie Hutchins. This is called By Night, and it's performed by Voices 8.

0: There's Angela Hewitt, along with the Australian Chamber Orchestra, led by Richard Tognetti, the opening allegro from Johann Sebastian Bach's Keyboard Concerto in D. Before that, a little TV music written by Australian Barrington Fehlong. That was the Inspector Morse theme, a long-running detective series, and we kicked the whole set off with the vocal group Voices 8. Gorgeous piece by Sophie Hutchins, entitled By Night. 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This is Destination Classics. Our destination this hour is the nation that has the world's or second longest fence, depending on how you look at it, at 5,600 kilometers long. 5,600 kilometers long. That's crazy. It's called the Dingo Barrier, which gives it right away. We are in Australia in this hour of the program. What do we have coming up? How about some music featuring Australian guitar player John Williams, as well as some music by Felix Mendelssohn? Stick around.
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That's music by Stanley Myers. Music he wrote for the Michael Cimino film, The Deer Hunter. That was the cavatina. And that played for us by guitarist John Williams. You're listening to the New Classical FM. This program is Destination Classics. Our destination this hour is in Australia. Now, here's a strange thing. Australia's highest mountain isn't actually in Australia. You may ask where it is. Well, I'm here to tell you. Apparently, it's Mount McClintock. It's in the Australian Antarctic Territory, which is, and this Mount McClintock is 3,490 meters high. Now, the Australian Antarctic Territory is only recognized by four other nations. Okay, so it's not considered legit, I guess, by a lot of the world. In Australia, Mawson Peak is Australia's undisputed highest mountain. It's 2,745 meters. It's also a very, very active volcano. Here's some music by Felix Mendelssohn. His Rondo Brilliant in E-flat major, opus 29, played by Australian resident Stephen Huff, along with the City of Birmingham Symphony.

0: There's Australian resident Stephen Huff, along with the City of Birmingham Symphony, led by Lawrence Foster. Music by Felix Mendelssohn. The Rondo Brilliant in E-flat major, Opus 29. Australia is where we are in this hour of Destination Classics here at the New Classical FM. Did you know the city of Melbourne was almost called Batmania? It's true, after John Batman, one of the founders of the city. You think of all the Hollywood, with all the reboots of the Batman films, think of all the Hollywood premieres that could take place at Batmania. We have a short commercial break coming up, and then we have some music by Handel and some Percy Grainger for you. It's all after this.
1: 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For your refresher course on Mozart's Così fan tutte, I'll play you a great show from the archives. In 2014, I had the great good fortune to have Sir Thomas Allen as my guest on the show when he was singing Don Alfonso in the COC's premiere of the production by Adam Egoyan, which they are reviving this season. We'll take you through the intricacies of the plot and play you the gorgeous music. That's Così fan tutte with Sir Thomas Allen this Sunday night at the Opera at 9 from the New Classical FM. 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

There's Danielle Denise, along with Les Arts Florissants and Endless Pleasure from George Friedrich Handel's Semele. I'm Mike Duncan. You're listening to the New Classical FM. This program is Destination Classics, and our destination this hour is the continent of Australia. Now, Australia has had its fair share of, shall we say, combat with animals. I mean, native ones, you know, poisonous snakes and spiders and whatnot. Imported ones like rabbits. It's a whole rabbit war. But do you know, I think I've talked about this before, but I always like bringing it up because it's a great story. The Emu War in Australia. Oh, yes, this happened in 1932. An actual military operation against emus. You know, the tall, flightless birds, slightly smaller than an ostrich. Now, farmers in Western Australia were struggling with emus destroying their crops. So the government deployed soldiers armed with machine guns to cull them. The emus, however, proved surprisingly clever and fast and evaded the soldiers. And the war ended in the failure of the human species. And the emus won. I like that very much. Here is Catherine Edwards in the BBC Philharmonic. This is music by Percy Grainger. This is his Handel in the Strand.

That's music by Percy Grainger, Handel in the Strand, with Catherine Edwards, the BBC Philharmonic, led by Richard Hickox. This is Destination Classics here at the New Classical FM. That pretty much wraps up this hour's look at the continent of Australia. Where are we off to next? Start rubbing your hands with glee, because there's going to be a lot of mispronunciations on this one, I guarantee you. We're off to Iceland. Please do stick around.

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That's music by Johan Johansson. The Origins of Time. That's the third movement from Johansson's Suite from the Theory of Everything. And that played for us by the Iceland Symphony Orchestra. 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

I'm Mike Duncan, and indeed, this hour of the program, we are in Iceland. And speaking of the origins of time, I don't know if you know this or not. I really didn't know this, and I had to look it up. But Iceland was the last place on Earth to be settled by humans. And it is one of the youngest land masses on the planet, coming into being through volcanic activity. And it's one of the last places on Earth to be settled by humans. And it was only about 1,100 years ago that Vikings from Norway discovered Iceland by accident. Colonization by accident. I think that's fantastic. Here is flute player Manuela Weisler, along with Musica Vitae. This is the Siciliano movement from the Columbine for Flute and Strings by Thorkel Sigbjornsson.

0: There's pianist Víkingur Ólafsson and the Ziggy String Quartet, the Etude No. 2 of Philip Glass. Before that, music by Thorkel Sigurbjörnsson, I believe. Siciliano from the Columbine for Flute and Strings with flute player Manuela Wiesler and Musica Vitae. 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This program is Destination Classics. Our destination this hour is the nation that has, on average, a worker here works 45 hours a week. It was once the longest work week in Europe, but it's dropped down considerably since then. They also completed an extensive experiment with a four-day work week. They cut official hours from 40 to 35, 36 without decreasing salaries, and it was a huge success. And everybody got a little more time off. I'm all for that. We're in Iceland in this hour of the program. What's coming up? Music by Gabriel Pierné and more Johan Johansson. Stick around.
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That's music by Gabriel Pirne, his Pastoral, played for us by the Reykjavik Wind Quintet. You're listening to the New Classical FM. This program is Destination Classics. I'm Mike Duncan, and we're in Iceland in this hour of the program. Now, we were talking off the top of this hour of the program about how Iceland is one of the most recent land masses on the planet due to and it's actually still growing on the southern tip through volcanic activity as the tectonic plates between the American and the European are slowly making their way apart from each other. But Iceland has also had a long history of being ruled by other people. Now, Icelanders have only been independent this since 1944, when they gained their independence from Denmark, and they've been celebrating it every 17th of June since. But before Denmark ruled Iceland, the country was ruled by Norway. And when they gained their independence in 1944, it was the first time it had been independent since the 12th century. Good for them. Here's some music by Johan Johansson. This is part one from A Prayer to the Dynamo. It's played for us by the Iceland Symphony Orchestra.

0: That's music by Icelandic composer Jóhann Jóhannsson from A Prayer to the Dynamo. That was part one, and that played for us by the Iceland Symphony Orchestra. 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This program is Destination Classics. We are in Iceland, which, believe it or not, was once home to Europe's biggest banana plantation. It was heated by geothermal waters. It's no longer in operation, but can you imagine that? Coming across a banana plantation in Iceland, of all places. What a world we live in. Short commercial break, and we're going to come back with the vocal group Voices 8 and music by a wonderful cellist and composer, Hildur Gothnadottir. So you stick around for that.
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That's music by Olafur Arnalds and Arnar Arnarson. That was a track entitled For Now I Am Winter, with the vocal group Voices 8 and harper Eleanor Turner. This is the New Classical FM. This program is Destination Classics. I'm Mike Duncan. We are in Iceland in this hour of the program. Now, I think I've talked about this before, hot dogs being a big thing in Iceland. However, you know, it's kind of a myth, and some people, you know, kind of take offense to it. But there is, the Icelandic hot dog has achieved a kind of a cult status, because it is very unique. Because sausages have had a long place in you know, Viking history and stuff, but when it's thought that the Danish brought the hot dog to Iceland in the early 20th century. But here's the problem. Iceland didn't have any pig farms at the time, and hot dogs traditionally are made of pork. So to make their own kind of hot dog, Icelanders needed to turn to a local variety of meat. Now, what did they have a lot of? Lamb, sheep. And these lamb sausages are now the world famous ones, sold in Reykjavik since 1937. Plus, they have their own unique condiments like raw white onions and crispy fried onions, a sweet brown mustard that I'm not even going to pronounce or even attempt, but it's very much sweeter than any other mustard you've tried. And they also have a remoulade, a mayonnaise-like sauce made more interesting with mustard, capers, pickles, and herbs. So there you go. Go to Iceland and at least try the hot dog. Here is music written and performed by Hildur Guðnadóttir. This is called Tilbaka.

There's Víkingur Ólafsson at the keyboard, the adagio, the slow movement, from Mozart's Piano Sonata No. 14 in C minor. And before that, a piece called Til Baka, written and performed by cellist Hildur Guðnadóttir. And that pretty much wraps up this hour's mispronunciations of the nation of Iceland. You're listening to Destination Classics here at the New Classical FM. One more hour to go. Where are we off to next? Well, if you thought the mispronunciations were over, my friends, you are sadly mistaken, because next hour, we're off to Wales. See what I do with that language right after this.

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1: Alec Van Rijk of Van Rijk Jewelers.
0: He was very, very happy about the transaction. Even parting with an heirloom that was very dear to them, he felt that he was dealing with reputation and honesty, and that made me feel very special.
1: Van Rijk Jewelers on Eglinton, one block east of Yonge. 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

that's some traditional music called, and I'm sure once you realize where we are, this is not how it's pronounced at all, Hen for Chetan, featuring mandolin soloist Avi Avital and harper Catherine Finch. You are listening to the New Classical FM. This program is Destination Classics. I'm Mike Duncan. And in this hour of the program, we are in Wales. Did you know? Here's something I didn't know. Mount Everest, tallest mountain in the world, right? Is named after a Welshman, Sir George Everest. Now, who is he? He was the surveyor who initially mapped Mount Everest, and the mountain was named after him against his wishes because the name Everest cannot be written in Hindi, the local language, and the natives couldn't pronounce it. But they went ahead and named it that anyway. Here's some music by David Richards. This is Simru Fach with the Black Mountain Chorus, the Risca Male Choir, the Orchestra of the Welsh National Opera, and baritone Bryn Terfel.

0: There's some traditional music. The Sky Consort and the traditional tune, Look, a Cow. Before that, we heard Bryn Terfel, along with the orchestra of the Welsh National Opera, the Risca Mael Choir, the Black Mountain Chorus, and music by David Richards, Simru Fach. We are in Wales in this hour of Destination Classics here at the New Classical FM. Did you know that Wales was the first country to sing their national anthem before a sporting event? Now you do know. We have, after these commercial messages, some more traditional music for you and some Carl Jenkins, a concerto for marimba and orchestra. It's all after this.
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There's harper Catherine Finch and bassoonist Louise Watson. Some traditional Welsh music that's miggledy maggledy. Welsh Wales is where we are in this hour of Destination Classics here at the New Classical FM. I'm Mike Duncan. Now, it's said that Wales has more castles per square kilometer than any other European country, with Caerphilly being the largest in the country. And that's up for debate, because Cardiff actually seems bigger if you measure by footprint, not grounds. Anyway, it goes to Caerphilly. Here's the great thing, okay? There is also a great cheese festival at Caerphilly Castle every summer. It's a big deal. People come from all around, not only vendors, but people wanting to come and try cheeses and all that kind of thing. And here's the great thing about it. Because it's called, brilliantly, I might add, the Big Cheese. Enough said. Here's music by Carl Jenkins. This is a piece of his La Folia, which is a concerto for marimba and orchestra. Neil Percy is our soloist, with the composer leading the London Symphony Orchestra.

0: That's music by Carl Jenkins. La Folia, a concerto for marimba and orchestra. And you don't see many of those, let me tell you. We heard marimba soloist Neil Percy along with the London Symphony Orchestra, led by the composer himself, Carl Jenkins. You're listening to the New Classical FM. This program is Destination Classics. We're in Wales in this hour of the program. And did you know the Welsh name for Santa Claus? Is, and again, forgive my pronunciation, Sion Corn, which basically translates to John Chimney. I'm going to start calling Santa John Chimney every year from here on in. I think that is just brilliant. We have some music for you by Antonio Vivaldi coming up, and some more traditional music right after this.
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There is violinist Rachel Polger, featured among others from the Brecon Baroque, in music by Antonio Vivaldi, the Concerto for Four Violins in B minor, Opus 3, number 10. 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This program is Destination Classics, and in this hour of the program, we're in Wales. And I'm always fascinated by towns, how towns get their names, or what they were almost called. You know, like, example, in the opening hour of the program, Batmania in Australia. But anyway, we are in Wales. Now, we're going back here a ways. In 1878, a Viking warlord named Hubba, brother to another Viking warlord that we have to look up at someday, called Ivan the Boneless. I want to know more about his story. But anyway, the warlord Hubba wintered 23 ships near Milford Haven in Pembrokeshire. The coastal village is now called Hubberston in his honor. Could have been worse. They could have just called it Hubba Hubba. Here is some traditional Welsh music that, well, we're going to give it a go. Arlan y Môr, featuring the entire family of the Connemasons.

That's some traditional Welsh music. Arlan Imor, featuring the entire family of the very talented family of the Cana Masons. And that pretty much puts an end to this week's edition of Destination Classics here at the New Classical FM. I'm Mike Duncan. I thank you for joining me. I apologize for all the mispronunciations, particularly in the Welsh and Iceland hours. Next week, we'll get it down. I do invite you to come back next week at noon on Sundays. And you can spend another 3 hours with me as we crisscross the globe, drop off in various nations, hear some amazing music, learn one or two really interesting or, depending on your point of view, really silly facts. But it's a lot of fun, and I hope to see you here next Sunday. Jean Stilwell is up next. Stick around for her. Have a great rest of your weekend.

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Now that was Tchaikovsky, None But the Lonely Heart, with Joseph Kalecha, tenor, the BBC Concert Orchestra, and Stephen Mercurio conducting. Beautiful voice, that man. Joseph Kalecha. Welcome to Sunday Afternoons. I'm Jean Stillwell, and you're spending Sunday here with the New Classical FM. We're going to start with some Mendelssohn, Variations Concertante in D. Misha Maisky is the cellist, and Sergio Tiempo, pianist.

0: Exciting music there by Mikhail Glinka, the overture from Ruslan und Ludmila, with the Edmonton Symphony Orchestra conducted by Uri Meyer. This is Sunday Afternoons. I'm Jean Stillwell on the New Classical FM. Coming up, we've got Albert W. Kittelby's Bells Across the Meadow with the New London Orchestra conducted by Ronald Corp.
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Now, festive music there by Albert W. Cattelby, Bells Across the Meadow, with the New London Orchestra, conducted by Ronald Corp. We've got some Bach now, the Prelude No. 9 in E major. Bach wrote a prelude and fugue in every major and minor key for each of the two books of the Well-Tempered Clavier. This E major prelude comes from Book 2. Its easy flow gives way to little turns and surprises along the way. Hélène Grimaud is at the piano.

0: Exciting music there by Giovanni Benedetto Platti, the cello concerto in D minor, alla breve fuga, with the Gabetta family, Sol Gabetta cellist, Capella Gabetta, and Andres Gabetta conducting. It's Sunday afternoons. I'm Jane Stillwell. Coming up in just a few minutes, we've got music by Haydn, the finale presto from Joseph Haydn's Symphony No. 19 in D major with the Toronto Chamber Orchestra, conducted by Kevin Mallon. Get ready, you're off for a night on the town.
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Kevin Mellon is such a terrific conductor. He's got just a sense of tempi correctly and fabulous orchestras. Mm-mm-mm. The Finale Presto from Haydn's Symphony No. 19 in D Major, Toronto Chamber Orchestra, conducted by Kevin Mellon. 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Fred Victor, helping people rebuild their lives. And now we're going to turn to music by Johann Strauss Jr., Roses from the South, with the London Philharmonic Orchestra, conducted by Franz Welser-Most.

Beautiful music there by Stanley Myers, the cavatina from the movie Deer Hunter, with John Williams, guitarist, the Studio Orchestra. And before that, the Johann Strauss Jr. Roses from the South, the London Philharmonic Orchestra, with Franz Welser-Most. And coming up at 4 o'clock on Sunday afternoons, music by Sammartini, the opening movement from the overture for two horns and strings, with Le Muffati and Peter Van Hagen conducting.

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One of Bach's many sons, Carl Philipp Emanuel Bach, the sonata in A minor, the Allegro di Molto from that, with Marc-André Amelin at the piano. It's Sunday afternoons. I'm your host, Jean Stillwell, on the New Classical FM. I hope you're having a wonderful late afternoon. Now we're going to turn to the music of Joaquin Rodrigo, the Adagio, Concierto de Arnuez. Rodrigo was, he said, the melody of this Adagio came to him all at once while he was working in Paris. The guitar begins in conversation with the English horn, and that melody gradually opens into something much larger. Here is Norbert Kraft, a fabulous Canadian guitarist. I'm always happy to hear him. I think he's just fantastic, with the Winnipeg Symphony Orchestra, conducted by Kazuhito Koizumi.

0: Wasn't that a beautiful piece of music? The Adagio from Rodrigo's Concierto d'Aranjuez. Norbert Kraft was the guitarist with the Winnipeg Symphony Orchestra and Kazuhiri Koizumi conducting. It's Sunday afternoons. I'm Jean Stillwell. Coming up, George Philip Telemann, the Concerto for Recorder and Viola da Gamba. We're going to hear music from that with Han Toll playing the recorder, Hille Perl, Viola da Gamba, and the Freiburg Baroque Orchestra.
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Festive music there by Georg Philipp Telemann, the concerto for recorder and viola da gamba. Han Toll was playing the recorder with Hilla Perl, viola da gamba player, and the Freiburg Baroque Orchestra. 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This is to win a memorable stay at the Quality Inn Riverside Bracebridge. It's situated on the banks of the scenic Muskoka River. 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The list goes on. And they're even going to include free bowling at their five-pin bowling alley. A Muskoka River Bracebridge getaway could be yours from Quality Inn Riverside Bracebridge and the new Classical FM. 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

0: beautiful, peaceful music there by Patrick Hawes, Reflexionum, with one of my favorite ensembles, Voces 8. Matthew Sharp was playing the cello. And coming up in just a few minutes, we've got music by Mozart. His Piano Concerto No. 20 is in D minor, a key he used for some of his most dramatic music. Its finale begins in that restless mood, but listen for the change near the end. Mozart brings the concerto home in D major. Charles-Richard Hamelin plays with Les Violons du Roi, conducted by Jonathan Cohen. Get ready, you're off for a night on the town.
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The final movement from Mozart's Piano Concerto No. 20 in D minor. It was with Charles-Richard Mamelin at the piano and Les Violons du Roi conducted by Jonathan Cohen. And now we're going to turn this right around and listen to some Giovanni Gabrieli, the Sonata 13, with that wonderful quartet, the Los Angeles Guitar Quartet.

And that was beautiful music by Ernest Farrar, Braden Hill, from the English Pastoral Impressions, with the Philharmonia Orchestra, conducted by Alistair Mitchell. And coming up at 5 o'clock, we've got movie music by Armand Amar, Human, from the soundtrack to the movie Human, with La Pietà and Angèle Dubois.

Beautiful movie music by Armand Amar, Human, from the soundtrack to the movie Human, with La Pietà conducted by Angèle Dubout. Chances are she was also playing her violin. This is Sunday Afternoons. I'm your host, Jean Stillwell, on the new Classical FM. Return now to the music of Ernesto de Curtis, and he was also born on this day in 1875. Torna a Sorrento. It means come back to Sorrento. Ernesto de Curtis wrote the music, and his brother, Giambattista, supplied the words. It's a plea to someone who is leaving, with the beauty of Sorrento offered as one more reason to stay. Luciano Pavarotti sings with the National Philharmonic Orchestra, conducted by Giancarlo Chiaramello.

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0: That was a piece by Carl Maria von Weber, the Polonaise brillante. Joel Fan was at the piano with the Northwest Sinfonietta and Christoph Chagnard conducting. You could win a night on the town this fall from the New Classical FM. On now to November 20th. We will be giving away concert theater and exhibit tickets every weekday on Classical Mornings and The Oasis. 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And coming up in just a few minutes, we've got Frédéric Chopin. We're going to hear 12 etudes, one of them, the number three in E major, Tristesse. Chopin, by the way, did not give this etude that name. Yun Chan Lim is playing the piano.
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2: 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And London Falling will do just that. In this true story by acclaimed investigative journalist Patrick Rodden Keefe, you are swept up in a mind-boggling tale of a teenager caught in London's gritty underworld. You won't be able to put this book down. Read more and scroll less with Indigo.
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Beautiful music by Chopin. From the 12 Etudes, we heard Tristesse, or Sadness. Yun-Chen Lim was at the piano. I'm Jean Stillwell on Sunday Afternoons, and we're going to turn now to music by Ricardo Drigo. He wrote The Awakening of Flora for a one-act ballet choreographed by Marius Petipa. It was first performed in 1894 at Peterhof Palace as part of a royal wedding celebration. So this music began life with dancers and a grand occasion in mind. Simon Stretfield conducts the Orchestre Symphonique de Québec.

0: Oh, lively music there by Johann Sebastian Bach. The final allegro from the Sonata for Violin and Harpsichord in E major. Jan Janssen was the harpsichordist and Janine Janssen was at the violin. It's Sunday afternoons. I'm Jean Stillwell on the New Classical FM. We've got some Schubert coming up. String Quartet No. 12 in C minor. We're going to hear the Allegro Assai section with the Albon Berg Quartet.
1: 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This week, Eric Wolfgang Korngold. Like another Wolfgang we know, Korngold was a child prodigy from Austria. He narrowly escaped the atrocities of the Second World War when Hollywood came calling. The Jewish composer declared movies saved him. In turn, he transformed the art of film scoring, setting the standard from the golden era of the silver screen all the way to John Williams. That's A Little Night Music, the perfect soundtrack to your evening, handpicked with expert care, weeknights from 7 to 11, right here on the New Classical FM.
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Well-deserved applause indeed, the Allegro assai from Franz Schubert's String Quartet No. 12 in C minor, played by the Alban Berg Quartet. And coming up now, we've got Archibald Joyce dreaming. The New London Orchestra is playing with Ronald Corp conducting.

0: A lovely, rich-sounding orchestra there, the New London Orchestra. Ronald Corp conducted Archibald Joyce's Dreaming. And coming up at 6 o'clock, well, we've got some Wagner. The Prelude to Tristan und Isolde with the Oslo Philharmonic Orchestra and conducted by Maris Janssen's music by Richard Wagner.
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Beautiful music, the prelude to Richard Wagner's Tristan und Isolde with the Oslo Philharmonic Orchestra, conducted by Maris Janssens. It's Sunday afternoons. I'm Jean Stillwell. I hope you're having a very lovely early evening. We're going to turn now to some music by John Thomas. He was the harpist to Queen Victoria, and his grand duet gives two harpists equal work to do. In this final allegro, listen to how the musical ideas pass from one player to the other. It takes close coordination to make two harps sound this lively together. Jennifer Schwartz and Laurie Gemmel are our performers.

0: music by Johann Adolf Hasse, the Sinfonia 3, with Armonia Atenea. 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Violinist Isabelle Deloise-Perron will deliver a performance filled with discovery and delight alongside the Philharmonic Orchestra under the baton of Francis Chouanière. For tickets, go to roythompsonhall.com. And coming up in a couple of minutes, Handel's Harp Concerto in B-flat major. We're going to hear the Andante Allegro with Maxine Islander playing the harp and Tafel music conducted by Jean Lemon.
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Handel's well-known harp concerto in B-flat major, the Andante Allegro from that, with a wonderful playing of Maxine Islander on the harp, and Tafel music conducted by Jean Lemon. It's Sunday afternoons. I'm Jean Stillwell on the New Classical FM. Now we're going to hear music by Robert Kahn, the Romance in F minor, three pieces. Robert Kahn called the opening piece of this set a romance, a title that suggests an intimate song-like character. He wrote it for cello and piano, giving the two instruments room to answer one another.

0: Gorgeous music by Norwegian composer Edvard Grieg, Ich liebe dich, I love you, with the Columbia Symphony Orchestra conducted by André Kostolanets. And coming up in just a few minutes, we've got music by Joseph Haydn, the Fantasia in C, number 4, with Alfred Brendel at the piano.
1: You just heard a breathtaking piece of music. 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

a magnificent performance of Haydn's Fantasia in C, number 4. Alfred Brendel was at the piano for that. It's Sunday afternoons. I'm Jean Stillwell. We turn now to the music of Rebecca Clark. The untitled piece for viola and piano, with Sophia Rahman playing the piano and Philip Dukes, violist.

0: 20th century composer Astor Piazzolla, Oblivion. I'm so fond of this music. It's kind of quirky. Gauthier Capuçon was the cellist with the Chamber Orchestra of Paris. And we turn to the 7 o'clock hour. We've got Mozart, the Divertimento in D, the third movement of Presto, with the Amsterdam Baroque Orchestra and Ton Koopman conducting.
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Music by Mozart. The Divertimento in D major, we heard the final movement, with Amsterdam Baroque Orchestra and Ton Koopman conducting. This is Sunday Afternoons. I'm Jean Stillwell on the New Classical FM. We turn now to the music of Mendelssohn, his String Symphony No. 7. We're going to hear the Allegro section. Mendelssohn wrote his seventh string symphony around 1822, when he was only 12 or 13. By this point, he was writing on a bigger scale. This symphony has four movements. Like many full orchestral symphonies, we'll hear its opening Allegro in D minor, played by Sinfonia Toronto under Nurhan Arman.

0: Boy, my heart just melts on that final chord. Such gorgeous music by Maurice Ravel, the minuet from Le Tombeau de Couperin, with the Montreal Symphony Orchestra, conducted by Charles Dutoit. 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It's coming up actually in a few minutes. The Allegretto section from the Piano Sonata No. 17 in D minor. Maurizio Pollini is the pianist.
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2: Hi, I'm Heather, Chief Book Lover at Indigo, and we're on a mission to inspire you to read more and scroll less with books that grab you from the very first page. 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This exquisite story will leave traces on your heart. 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

Beethoven's Piano Sonata No. 17 in D minor, the Allegretto section, with that fabulous pianist Maurizio Pollini at the piano. Sunday afternoons, I'm Jean Stillwell on the new Classical FM. Faure worked on his first piano quartet for about 3 years, finishing it in 1879. The opening movement gives the piano, violin, viola, and cello a shared musical argument, with each instrument adding its own voice. This is a live performance by pianist Yevgeny Kissin and members of the Emerson String Quartet.

0: Carnival of the Animals by Camille Saint-Saëns. We heard the fourth one, the Tortoise, Tortoises, with London Sinfonietta and Charles Dutoit conducting. And coming up in just a few minutes, we've got Rossini's Il Signor Bruschino, the overture, fabulous overture with the Moscow Chamber Orchestra, and Constantin Orbelian conducting.
1: 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In 2014, I had the great good fortune to have Sir Thomas Allen as my guest on the show when he was singing Don Alfonso in the COC's premiere of the production by Adam Egoyan, which they are reviving this season. We'll take you through the intricacies of the plot and play you the gorgeous music. That's Così fan tutte with Sir Thomas Allen this Sunday night at the Opera at 9 from the New Classical FM. 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

fun piece of music there by Rossini, the overture from Il Signor Bruschino, with the Moscow Chamber Orchestra and Konstantin Orbelian conducting. This is Sunday Afternoons. I'm Jean Stillwell. Taking us up to 8 o'clock, we've got J.S. Bach's In the Air, arranged by Philip Lasser with the Baroklin and Simone Dinnerstein at the piano.

Wonderful music by J.S. Bach, In the Air. Fabulous arrangement there by Philip Lasser, with Bereklin and Simona Dinnerstein at the piano. And that's it for me on Sunday afternoons. I'm Jean Stillwell on the New Classical FM. Kathleen Kajioka is up next from 8 to 9 with Sunday Night at the Toronto Symphony Orchestra. Kathleen chats with legendary pianist Angela Hewitt ahead of her first appearance this season as a TSO Spotlight artist. That's followed by Alexa Petrenko with Sunday Night at the Opera, Cose Fan Tutte, Sir Thomas Allen, Don Alfonso, original cast member of this Adam Agoyan production. I hope you have a wonderful evening, and thanks so much for tuning in.